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1: See you at the bar, you was hardly talking. That's when I knew that your heart was starring. Friends to lovers need a part to star in. Like, wait, babe, let me

Радио Фреш. Хитовете днес. They say the holy water's watered down, and this town's lost its faith.

A masterpiece. Oh my, my, oh my, my love. I take one look at you, you're taking me out.

Badman she love, badman she love, yeah. Badman she love, badman she love, badman she love, yeah. Badman she love.